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5: Kia ora whae, ko Jace tēnei, nau mai ki te hōtaka. I'm filling in for Horny today, he'll be back tomorrow. How you doing? Hope you're having an awesome Monday wherever you are. Let's get back into some waiata. Coming up in the mix, Toots and the Maytals, bit of Nas featuring Lauryn Hill, but right now with Made For Me, Money.

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Rehu, Jace, hanging with you. Big mihia to all of the kapa who stood at the Waitaha Regionals this weekend. We had a record 19. Incredible day. If you want to see the results and some highlights, head on to our Tapu FM Pukamata. With that in mind, up next, whakatauki about haka. Right now, though, te wehi, raua ko Hori Shore. This is Catch Away on Tahu.

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0: Te whakatauki today about haka. Mā te huruhuru ka rere te manu. Adorn the bird with feathers so it can fly. So, you know, often used for education, in kapahaka, this refers to preparing and nurturing performers, giving them the necessary skills, language, and confidence to share their culture with the world. Big mihi out to all of our kapa who stood at the regionals again. Head on to our Tahu FM Facebook page to check out some highlights. I've got Addies coming up next with A Life With You. Right now, Rory Noble,

Top FM, Kotres Tinayu with me on Te Rā. Welcome back to the show. Well, I've just heard right now, and it's sad to say that we have lost one of our brightest lights. Dame Jules Top has passed away at the age of 68. She was one half of the beloved Top Twins. If you grew up in the 80s and 90s, you remember them as Camp Leader and Camp Mother. Comedians, singers, songwriters, and for decades, they performed right around the country. Not just an entertainer, they say,

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Called Jay Stenig with me on Te Rā. Coming up next, Matariki is just around the corner. If you're thinking about doing something a little bit different or meaningful this Matariki to celebrate, I've got an idea for you. Up next, right now, lucky day. Me tawai ata. Over here on Te Rā.

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7: Kia ora e wā ko JC Nei, nau mai hoki mai, it was me 3-3. I'm filling in for Horny, he'll be back, Pōpō. Right now it is just after 2. Today is the 25th of May. On this day in 1992, the first ever episode of Shortland Street went to air. It's our longest running television drama series, 34 years. I remember I watched probably only the first season, but I know, especially here in Mahi, there are a lot of diehard fans who are still watching it. And if you're a long-time Tahu FM listener, you may remember Kim from The Breakfast Show, Kim and Sister. She went on to become Te Rongopai on Shortland Street for a couple of seasons back in the day. And fun fact, she'd never seen it as well before she, of course, played that part of Te Rongopai. And the mix, Maxidika and Maximilian, right now, One Drop Nation, featuring Chad Chambers with I We Loving here on Tahu.
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turn around your funny. 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Please RSVP by tomorrow. Those details can be found on the Rehua Marae Pukamata. Here's Maizirika with Fitiora here on Tahu.

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8: Nau mai hoki mai e hoa ki te hōtaka o te hi, konea tēnei kei konei au tainoa ki te whitu karaka i tēnei pō. Kia ora e hoa, it's Nia and I'm covering for Po today while she's having a nice relaxing day post Waitaha Matatu Senior Regionals. And you know what an awesome weekend it's been. I'm so excited to talk more about it this hour. However, coming up, koenei ngā waiata, Lost Tribe Aotearoa Reflections, Rei, Burna Boy, UB40, but right now, ko Bruno Mars me te waiata, Risk It All. Kau e uhuri, ki teihana ke, utonu mai kia Tahu FM.

FM, the beat of the South. Kia ora, Bruno Mars, me te Waiata, Risk It All. Kia ora, hoa, kunia tēnei, and I just wanted to have a quick kōrero about Waitaha Matatu that took place on the weekend. There are five kapa representing Waitaha in Hopu Hopu next year at Te Matatini, and I couldn't be more proud. Tuarima, Te Pauatahu, OGs. Tuawha, Rukutia. You know what? I'm so proud of them. These are my cousins from Otako, Te Tai Toka. Man, they killed it. Tuatoru Ngamanuatane, legends in the game, of course. Tuarua Koko Tangiwai, a relatively new kapa, but still bringing the ehi. And Tuatahi Te Ahi Kāroa, and I don't want to sound biased, but very proud of my kapa. And was an awesome day. I'm so excited to see what the next kaupapa brings. E whai ake nei e te whanau, Rei with Whakapapa, Burna Boy with Last Last, and UB40, Don't Break My Heart, but right now, Lost Tribe of Aotearoa with Reflections. Kawehuri ki teihana ke, keep it locked, Te Tahu FM.

Tahu FM, that's Ray with Whakapapa. Kia ore hoa konia tēnei. And I'm here on Te Ihi covering for Po all the way to 7pm tonight with you right here on your drive home from Kura or from Mahi, whatever you're doing. I hope you're enjoying it this Monday afternoon. Coming up, we've got some UB40 and after the break, Money Long 660. But right now,

0: everything you love from back in the day and today.
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FM. That's 660 with We Made It. 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Ue I ana, e te tika mai ai. Te tika mai ai, bit of funk. And it won't be a Monday afternoon if we don't have a bit of J. Cole. We got a good thing. Don't know if I'ma see you again. Hey, hey. But is that a good thing? Hey, I wish I knew all the words because that's a banger. And then we're going to throw it back with this one. Bit of a groove. We're taking it there, huh? So if that's a bit of you, make sure you stick around. But right now we've got LMI with 100. Piritonu Mike, Kia Tahu FM.

mai hoki mai e hoa. That's Jackson Owens with Te Tika Mai Ai. Nā wai a tae whai ake nei, got a bit of J. Cole, Asia, Swiss and Usher to close out the hour. However, right now, ko Kōtere me te wai a tae, Pretty Gal, ka we huri ki tai hana ke, keep it locked to Tahu FM.

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10: 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Kia ora e hoa, it's Nia and I'm covering for Pou today on te ihi, while she's having a relaxing day. We're just after 4 p.m, whā karaka I te ahi ahi. And we've got quite the lineup coming up, bit of Fat Joe, Mohi, Damn Native and Shaggy, but right now... It's Drax Project with Summer Rain. Kauhuri ki teihana ke, peri tonu mai kia Tahu FM.

Yahoo FM, Know My Hoki Mai. Ki te hi, that was Drake's project with Summer Rain. Kia ora e hoa, you're tuned in with me, Nia, here on Te Ihi. And I'm sorry if you didn't want to hear it, but I'm going to be talking about Waitaha Matatu all afternoon today. Well, most of the afternoon. Because it was really an incredible day. I wanted to talk to you about a few of my favourites, but before I do that, let's talk about the lineup. Te Aroha Maurua from Mohi, The Sun featuring Shea Fu, that's Damn Native, and then Shaggy with Bombastic on the way. But right now it's Ashanti and Ja Rule with What's Love. Kawehuri ki te hana ke, keep it locked, te tahu.

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My thoughts after regionals this year are really awesome. 19 kapa in total performed here in Waitaha, which is a first, which allowed for 5 kapa to make it through to Te Mata Tini in Hopu Hopu next year. I want to talk about a few of my favourite picks from the weekend. Number one that I want to mention is our whānau from Tūhono, our whānau Whaikaha. Oh, incredible. There is nothing quite like hearing a crowd go crazy and supporting whānau standing up on the stage. Doesn't matter who you are, where you're from. If you can, contribute to the kaupapa, there's always going to be support. One of the other kapa I wanted to mention, give a special mention to as well, is the Te Akatoki kapa. So they're the Māori Students Association from the University of Canterbury. And I have to say, if they were wearing kākahu and competed, you know, in the whakataetae section, I reckon they could have taken out a place. They were so good. The singing was really good. Ngā whai kōrero, ngā take I kōrero here e rātou. Amazing. Have to give a big ups to those rangatahi. One, working hard to get through their diplomas and their bachelors and all of their studies on top of preparing for this kaupapa. So e tuku mihi ana ki a koutou, waihoki ki ngā kapa katoa I tū I tērā hatarei. It was an incredible day. If you are wanting to re-watch any of these performances, it's all up on Māori Plus or Māori TV for free. Obviously you have to have an account with Māori Plus to watch it, but yeah, no cost incurred, e hoa, so make sure you go check that out. But right now we've got The Sun featuring Shefu. It's Damn Native here on Tahu.

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Tahu FM, that was Sun and Water with Soa. Kia ora e hoa, no mai hoki mai. Ki te hōtaka o te hi, kei konei au tainua ki te whitu karaka I tēnei pō. And I want to talk about the lineup that we've got coming up shortly. First up, hard to say goodbye, boys to men.

Oh, love that song. And this new one from Hoyata or Hops, Come On. Bringing that summer vibe to us right here in the autumn, winter cusp, e te whānau. Whangai aroha as well.

got a vibe coming up for you this afternoon, so don't go anywhere else. Piritonu mai, Kia Tahu FM. But right now, Kia Mau by Hops, right here on Tahu FM.

te waipounamu, that was Boys to Men with Hard to Say Goodbye. Kia ora e hoa, konia tēnei on te ihi. Coming up, we've got Ghetto Superstars, Soldier, featuring T.I. and Lil Wayne. But right now, whangai aroha, Tomorrow People, right here on Tahu FM.

0: or not to bus. It's a choice a lot of us make every day. Right now, it might not stack up, but it could. Tell us what would get you on board by visiting the Metro website today.
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8: E ngā mana e ngā reo nau mai hoki mai ki te hōtaka o te ihi, kia ore hoa. Konia tēnei, I'm here with you on te ihi right through to 7pm. We're just after 5 o'clock this afternoon. And if that's you heading home from mahi, cooking dinner, then tēnā koe. And I hope you're enjoying your afternoon. Ngā wai a tae whai ake nei, Kelly's with Trick Me, Origin Roots, Nui Te Aroha. Engari I nāinei ko Olivia Dean me te waiata a couple minutes. Don't go anywhere because we've just got more bangers on the way, te whānau. Kauhiri ki teihana ke, piritonu mai, kia tahu FM.

FM, the beat of the South. That's Olivia Dean with a couple minutes. Tēnā koe, hoa no mai hoki mai ki te hōtaka o te ihi. For those who, I guess, you there's no way you don't know that we had Waitaha Matatū over the weekend, and I've been talking about it the entire afternoon. And guess what? I'm going to talk about it some more because it was such a cool day. I want to talk about also the fact that Haka Yans are going to be talking about it at some stage this week, and I absolutely cannot wait to hear what they have to say. What a fabulous day. Five groups going through to Te Matatini next year, and 19 groups in total performed. Eight whakangahau and 11 whakataitai. What an incredible day. It's a big win for Waitaha, a big win for Kapahaka, and a big win for our Māori, te reo Māori, tikanga Māori, ngā taonga tuku iho, everything you can think of. Big ups to Waitaha Matatū, the Waitaha Cultural Council, and of course Tahu FM were there doing the live radio broadcast as well as working backstage. So big shout out to our team here at Tahu FM. Ngā wai a te e whai a kēnei Origin Roots, The Game, Wayne Wonder. But right now, it's Kalise with Trick Me. Go ahead and get te hana ke, keep it locked to Tahu FM, the beat of the South.

te waipanamu. Oh yeah, I was just about to sneeze. That was Origin Roots with Nui Te Aroha. Kia ora hoa. This is Nan. I'm with you through to 7 p.m.

tonight on Te Ihi, covering for Po because, you know what, she decided I'm going to take the day off because what a big week leading into Waitaha Matatu regionals. And yes, I performed as well, but thankfully I was well rested today and thought, yes, absolutely, I will come in and do some mahi. For those who don't know, if you want to watch anything from the regionals over the weekend, that's all available on Māori Plus or Māori Television online. Ngā wai a tei whaikinei, Wayne Wonder, Neo Corella, Chris Brown after the break. But right now, it's the game with Hate It or Love It. Ka wehuri ki te hana ke, keep it locked to Tahu FM.

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3: The voice of Te Waipounamu.

State of the South. That's Under the Covers by Corella. No mai hoki mai ki te hōtaka o te hi tainua ki te whitukaraka I tēnei pō. That's right. I'm with you all the way through to 7. And we've got a lineup of doom for the rest of this hour coming up. Hey, bit of Tyler for your Monday afternoon. And another one.

And then this banger by the one and only Shapeshifter. Fire Ke Nei E Hua. But right now, this new track by Chris Brown and Leon Thomas, it's falling. Piri tonu mai ki a Tahu FM, te ha o te waipounamu.

the beat of the South. Kua rā tāla me te waiata Bliss. Kia ora and hoa, you're with me near here on Te Ihi all the way through to 7pm tonight. Ngā waiata e whai ake nei, One Drop Nation, next, Shapeshifter and Lloyd, but right now, ko māka me te waiata, te ata, hāpara. Keep it locked to Tahu FM, the beat of the South.

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8: Kei a kunui, kei a kurahi, nau mai, hoki mai ki tēnei hōtaka o Te Ihi. It's your girl Nia and I'm filling in for Poe today here on Te Ihi through to 7pm. So this is the last hour before I leave you e te whānau. Coming up, we've got some 702 Deluxe Project featuring Vince Harder, some Luther Vandross. We're just after 6pm, so we've got to bring a bit of energy. Catch a Wave by Te Wehi and Hori Shaw right now

Wahoo FM, the beat of the south. That's Te Wahi and Horny Shore with Catch a Wave. Kia ora hua, this is Nia here on Te Ihi. It's almost 10 past 6 in the evening. I hope you're having a wonderful evening. I wanted to talk about some of my top picks from Waitahamata 2 on Saturday just gone. Number one, I want to mention Tūhoe ki Waitaha. Always bring it. Always at Kaupapa and always come packed with the nostalgia and with the epic waiata. Shout out to my bro Taki, who for the first time probably in a long time was a guitarist and a kaikōrero. Shout outs to you, my brother. I also want to give a special mention to obviously our whānau from Matauda and Murihiku, who travelled up to be part of this kaupapa and to compete on the whatārangi on the weekend. They were awesome, and it was cool to see Matauda started back up again. It's been a long time for them, and almost like nothing's changed. No mai hoki mai ki te kaupapa e hoa mā. Ngā waiata e whai ki nei Deluxe Project, Luther Vandross, and at ease. But right now, it's 7:02 with Where My Girls At right here.

te waipana mukwera deluxe project me te waiata rona. 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Coming up in the lineup of Waiata Addies, and after the break, Manu Taupunga with Hine Muke Muke. Stan Walker, take it easy, but right now, Luther Vandross with this banger, Never Too Much. Keep it locked to Tahu FM, te ha o te waipana.

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Way to the South. That's Take It Easy by Stan Walker right here on Tahu. Now, Waiatai Whaiakine, we've got quite the lineup for this last part of the hour. Feels good, 3L.

throwing it back with this one, Work It. Work it, let me work it. I put my thing down, flip it and reverse it. Hey. Woo! And then following that, we've got Kyamo. Koenanga waiatai whaiake nei, if that's a bit of you, keep it locked. It's Ahu FM, don't go anywhere. Right now though, we've got Wajimali with Fire, right here on Tahu FM.

Heat of the South, that's Mariah Carey with Dream Lover. Man, that's a throwback. Itifano, we've come to the end of the show. Yes, we've got a couple more Waiata on the lineup before we fully clock out, but I just want to thank you for tuning in with me today, this afternoon. Enjoying your day, hopefully. I hope I brought the vibes and picked it up for you this Monday evening. Kawe huri ki tai hanake. Make sure to stay locked to Tahu FM. Come back tomorrow for some more vibes, some more fun, and some more mean Waiata. Tēnā koutou, kia pai te pō!

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1: Hoia nei ngā rongorongo kōrero o tēnei haora.
2: In this update, plans to help businesses reduce or eliminate dependence on gas. The government's unveiled its Gas Transition Loan Guarantee Scheme to guarantee 80% of lending so banks pass on lower interest rates. Finance Minister Nicola Willis says they expect to support total lending up to $1.2 billion, a maximum of $50 million per business.
3: Each loan is to cover the costs associated with the borrower reducing their gas usage by at least 15% without, and this is important, without decreasing their production or output.
2: The boss of Greyhound Racing New Zealand says perspective is needed as the agency considers flying dogs to Australia. The sport's formally banned in New Zealand from the 31st of July, but GRNZ's considering chartering a plane to fly up to 70 dogs to Queensland. One activist claims money is being put ahead of the dog's welfare. GRNZ CEO Edward Reynolds says no decision has been made.
4: All we are doing is gauging whether there's any interest on our participants in sending some dogs to Australia. We're projecting there's going to be about 1,700 dogs still to be rehomed at 31 July.
2: Rough seas ahead for cruise ports this upcoming season. Preliminary data released to Newstalk ZB reveals a 3% reduction in ships docking in the 2026 to 2027 cruise season. Kate Rickard has the story.
5: The North Island will see 41 fewer port calls in the 2025-26 season, while the South Island will gain 23. Wellington's hardest hit, facing a 24% reduction in visits, followed by Napier at 20%. This is on top of last season's drop, which saw around 250 fewer port calls compared to the season before.
2: And Dame Jules Topp's final message to New Zealand has been shared by her twin sister, Dame Linda Topp. Dame Jules died at home on Saturday, aged 68, after 28 years with breast cancer. Dame Linda has now told One News her sister had asked her to thank the country for being there for them over the 40 years.
6: And tonight I ask every single one of you out there in New Zealand to hold your loved ones close.
2: That's news. In sport, Roger Tuivasa-Sheck's NRL career appears over. The Warriors fear he suffered a season-ending ACL injury in the win over the Dragons over the weekend. Tuivasa-Sheck has had scans this afternoon, but Warriors chief executive Cameron George says they're bracing for the worst.
7: We're there to support him, and, you know, I caught up with him this morning and we're just waiting now, and yeah, fingers crossed, but, you know, to be honest and fair to everyone, it's probably not looking great.
2: The Dual International is heading to Wakefield Trinity in the UK Super League after this season. Meanwhile, the Warriors are taking their 2027 Anzac Day home NRL match to Eden Park. That's sport. I'm Nina Burton.
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1: 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We'd like to hear them. 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
2: So who's brand new Waiata?

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2: Hoia nei ngā rongorongo kōrero o tēnei haora.
3: In this update, plans to help businesses reduce or eliminate dependence on gas. The government's unveiled its Gas Transition Loan Guarantee Scheme to guarantee 80% of lending so banks pass on lower interest rates. Finance Minister Nicola Willis says they expect to support total lending up to $1.2 billion, a maximum of $50 million per business.
4: Each loan is to cover the costs associated with the borrower reducing their gas usage by at least 15% without, and this is important, without decreasing their production or output.
3: The boss of Greyhound Racing New Zealand says perspective is needed as the agency considers flying dogs to Australia. The sport's formally banned in New Zealand from the 31st of July, but GRNZ's considering chartering a plane to fly up to 70 dogs to Queensland. One activist claims money is being put ahead of the dog's welfare. GRNZ CEO Edward Reynolds says no decision has been made.
5: All we are doing is gauging whether there's any interest from our participants in sending some dogs to Australia. We're projecting there's going to be about 1,700 dogs still to be rehomed at 31 July.
3: Rough seas ahead for cruise ports this upcoming season. Preliminary data released to Newstalk ZB reveals a 3% reduction in ships docking in the 2026 to 2027 cruise season. Kate Rickard has the story.
6: The North Island will see 41 fewer port calls in the 2025-26 season, while the South Island will gain 23. Wellington's hardest hit, facing a 24% reduction in visits, followed by Napier at 20%. This is on top of last season's drop, which saw around 250 fewer port calls compared to the season before.
3: And Dame Jules Topp's final message to New Zealand has been shared by her twin sister, Dame Linda Topp. Dame Jules died at home on Saturday, aged 68, after 28 years with breast cancer. Dame Linda has now told One News her sister had asked her to thank the country for being there for them over the 40 years.
7: And tonight I ask every single one of you out there in New Zealand to hold your loved ones close.
3: That's news. In sport, the country's biggest stadium will host arguably the Warriors' biggest home game of the season. Eden Park will welcome next year's Anzac Day match after Mount Smart, Christchurch and Wellington hosted the last 3 years. After years of playing in Australia on Anzac Day, CEO Cameron George says he is determined the match remains here.
8: Well, I argued strongly for a few years that New Zealand deserved to have this day. In doing so, it's important to me that we take the game around the country.
3: That's sport. I'm Nina Burton.
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1: Hoia nei ngā rongorongo kōrero o tēnei haora.
2: In this update, plans to help businesses reduce or eliminate dependence on gas. The government's unveiled its Gas Transition Loan Guarantee Scheme to guarantee 80% of lending so banks pass on lower interest rates. Finance Minister Nicola Willis says they expect to support total lending up to $1.2 billion, a maximum of $50 million per business.
3: Each loan is to cover the costs associated with the borrower reducing their gas usage by at least 15% without, and this is important, without decreasing their production or output.
2: The boss of Greyhound Racing New Zealand says perspective is needed as the agency considers flying dogs to Australia. The sport's formally banned in New Zealand from the 31st of July, but GRNZ's considering chartering a plane to fly up to 70 dogs to Queensland. One activist claims money is being put ahead of the dogs' welfare. GRNZ CEO Edward Reynolds says no decision has been made.
4: All we are doing is gauging whether there's any interest from our participants in sending some dogs to Australia. We're projecting there's going to be about 1,700 dogs still to be rehomed at 31 July.
2: Rough seas ahead for cruise ports this upcoming season. Preliminary data released to Newstalk ZB reveals a 3% reduction in ships docking in the 2026 to 2027 cruise season. Kate Rickard has the story.
5: The North Island will see 41 fewer port calls than the 2025-26 season, while the South Island will gain 23. Wellington's hardest hit, facing a 24% reduction in visits, followed by Napier at 20%. This is on top of last season's drop, which saw around 250 fewer port calls compared to the season before.
2: And Dame Jules Topp's final message to New Zealand has been shared by her twin sister, Dame Linda Topp. Dame Jules died at home on Saturday, aged 68, after 28 years with breast cancer. Dame Linda has now told One News her sister had asked her to thank the country for being there for them over the 40 years.
6: And tonight I ask every single one of you out there in New Zealand to hold your loved ones close.
2: That's news. And sport. Scott McLaughlin has gone some way to vanquishing the demons of his 2025 heartbreak at the Indy 500 with a third placing 1 year on. The Kiwi driver sneaked through for third in a frenetic finish, having crashed out of last year's race on the pace laps pre-race. McLaughlin says it's a little bit of redemption.
7: I'm just glad to come back. You know, it was tough last year and it fought a lot of demons for about 365 days until today. And even on the warm-up lap, I'm like, just don't spin. So, I'm very happy to be back.
2: At Sport, I'm Nina Burton.
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1: Hoia nei ngā rongorongo kōrero o tēnei haora.
2: In this update, Labor's leader says he's glad the government's realised industries need help to transition from gas after scrapping a scheme doing just that. About $54 million has been set aside in this year's budget so the Crown can guarantee business loans for switching energy sources. Chris Luxon once labelled the last government's fund to offer businesses grants to help them transition corporate welfare. Chris Hipkins says this support is a good thing.
3: It's a shame it's taken thousands of job losses across the country for them to wake up to that.
2: A jury's had the foundations laid for the trial over the death of Shu Lai Wang. The 70-year-old's body was discovered floating in bags in Auckland's Gulf Harbour in March 2024. Four leaders of a private Christian sect from one Oriwa family are before the High Court at Auckland charged with her kidnap and manslaughter. The Crown claims their punishments of Wang at their property contributed to her death. Sect leader Kai Zhao Li Yu says the evidence could have been misinterpreted.
4: I almost had no contact with the elderly, and all the information about the elderly were hearsay.
2: Former Labour Cabinet Minister Stuart Nash says he's found his true home in New Zealand first. He's contesting the Napier electorate for the party this election. Nash had to tone down his bid to represent the party soon after appearing at New Zealand First convention when he got into hot water for making vulgar comments about women. He's taken aim at his former party and claims New Zealand First is the only party that stands up for hard workers.
5: This is the party that works hard to celebrate success, that stands up for those that work the hardest as opposed to complain the loudest.
2: And cruises are being scaled back further next summer season, with ports already feeling the pinch. Preliminary data released to Newstalk ZB shows the North Island will lose 41 port calls, but they'll rise in the south up 23. That's news. And sport. Shockwaves through the NRL with Chief Executive Andrew Abdo standing down. Abdo is to become the new boss of Tennis Australia, ending a six-year stint running the game. Abdo's surprise resignation means he will not be on hand to oversee the NRL's next broadcast deal nor collective bargaining agreement with the Rugby League Players Association. Warriors boss Cameron George says Abdo has done plenty for the NRL.
6: He'll be missed in the game for sure. He's a tremendous person and we have a strong relationship with him. You know, I'm sure he's moving on to another passion of his, but as a game he's leaving it in a very good space.
2: That's sport. I'm Nina Burton.
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1: Koia nei ngā rongorongo kōrero o tēnei haora.
2: In this update, Labor's leader says he's glad the government's realised industries need help to transition from gas after scrapping a scheme doing just that. About $54 million has been set aside in this year's budget so the Crown can guarantee business loans for switching energy sources. Chris Luxon once labelled the last government's fund to offer businesses grants to help them transition corporate welfare. Chris Hipkins says this support is a good thing.
3: It's a shame it's taken thousands of job losses across the country for them to wake up to that.
2: A jury's had the foundations laid for the trial over the death of Shu Lai Wang. The 70-year-old's body was discovered floating in bags in Auckland's Gulf Harbour in March 2024. Four leaders of a private Christian sect from one Oriwa family are before the High Court at Auckland charged with her kidnap and manslaughter. The Crown claims their punishments of Wang at their property contributed to her death. Sect leader Kai Zhao Li Yu says the evidence could have been misinterpreted.
4: I almost had no contact with the elderly, and all the information about the elderly were hearsay.
2: Former Labour Cabinet Minister Stuart Nash says he's found his true home in New Zealand first. He's contesting the Napier electorate for the party this election. Nash had to tone down his bid to represent the party soon after appearing at New Zealand First convention when he got into hot water for making vulgar comments about women. He's taken aim at his former party and claims New Zealand First is the only party that stands up for hard workers.
5: This is the party that works hard to celebrate success, that stands up for those that work the hardest as opposed to complain the loudest.
2: And cruises are being scaled back further next summer season, with ports already feeling the pinch. Preliminary data released to Newstalk ZB shows the North Island will lose 41 port calls, but they'll rise in the South up 23. That's news. In sport, the Warriors appear resigned to Roger Tuivasa-Sheck's NRL career being over. The dual international limped off the field in the win over the Dragons with a knee injury, which the club believes is an ACL rupture. Tuivasa-Sheck is due to head to Wakefield Trinity in the Super League after this season, and an ACL recovery time would be well beyond the end of the NRL season. Club CEO Cameron George says they'll know more soon.
6: Look, we're waiting for some scan results, but, you know, to be honest, it's not looking good, unfortunately for Rog, but you never know with the scans. But, look, all indicators up until this point, post the game to now, aren't great.
2: The Warriors play Penrith on Sunday. That's sport. I'm Nina Burton.

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4: I think that the significance of today's occasion should not be missed. We are seeing Māori excellence and I'm excited by that and I really celebrate it and look forward to working with Josephine and our other Māori leaders throughout the faculty and throughout the university. Here at Waipapa Tau Matarau we are proud to support Te Tiriti o Waitangi.
5: I think Josephine being in this position, just this elevation is incredibly important because it just brings strength to Māori leadership, and we certainly need that.
2: Te nuinga o tana mahi hei tapuhi e aro nui ana ki ngā mana taurite o te hauora o ngai Māori.
6: I want to say to the 17-year-old Josephine, who went on a nursing course, never in her wildest dreams would she have thought she would be standing here today. I really want to acknowledge the significance of this for Māori, for wahine Māori. I think there are more of us moving into positions of leadership within Aotearoa, but there's still not enough of us. And so if me being here supports someone else to think, maybe I can do that too. Or even if it's if she can do that, I can do that. Yeah, kia ora, no mai haere mai.
2: Hei tā te tūmuaki Omua o te kura tapuhi, hei tā Julia Slark, koinei te wā tika mōna kia tukuna te kura kia tipu anō ki tōna whakatipuranga hou.
7: Today I stand aside, not with sadness, but with pride. Pride in what we've done together and confidence in what comes next.
6: When Julia first started speaking to me about the role, she acknowledged that she had led to a point and it was time for her to step aside. But she wanted to step aside for a leader that had aspirations that led on from the work that she had done. And like I said, you know, Julia saw in me that leadership before I did.
2: I whakanuia tēnei wā hirahira i te taha o te whānau me ngā kai arahi o te whare wānanga. Mārena Mane, te karere.
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Like to send a big mihi and a big mōrena out to each and every one of you who have joined me again for Tai Pari Tai Tumu request time e te whānau. On this Tuesday morning, Tuesday the 26th of May. Get to be here, koutou. Hope you're all feeling good. Hope you're all feeling pai. Ka pai, ko tipine ahau. My name is Tipine and I will be with you up until 6 o'clock I te ata nei for the next 2 hours e ho ma, playing you Waiata Pai. And even better, playing your requests. If you would like to ring in, I will give out those request line phone numbers following this next Waiata. Whakaro mai.

Norita, if you'd like to ring using your home phone, your landline phone, then the number is 0800 824 727. 0800 824 727. If you live in Tauranga Moana, e Huama, then the number would be 578-2982, 578-2982. And if you'd like to ring using your mobile phone, 07578-2982, 07578-2982, e Huama. Nō reira, please ring in, please ring in. Why am I? I would love to pay you your waiata, send it out to whomever you'd like to send it out to, hōma. Pēnei, ienei, just like these next two coming up, as usual, if you get our show started this morning. I would like to send out to each and every one of you who has joined me this morning on Taipari, Taitumu. Atamari, mōrena.

0: Kia ora, and those two waiata there were from me, and going out to each and every one of you who have tuned in this morning to Tai Pari Tai Tumu. Just like to send a quick message out. There was a tāne, a man who just rang me just now, about 30 seconds ago. Can you please ring me back e hoa? But please wait till I've finished doing all this talking and then give me a ring back to, so I can get your waiata once I've finished talking. Nō reire hoa mā. Those two waiata were from me. Going out to each and every one of you who have tuned in this morning. Ana, waiata tuatahi, tono tuatahi, first dedication of the morning. Even though she hasn't rung in, I would like to play it for Joy and her son Patrick. So therefore these two waiata going out to everyone who's tuned in, everyone who's listening in this morning. Tuatahi by C.W. McCall, Convoy. Tuarua by Roy Orbison, called California Blue.
1: Yeah, Breaker 19, this here's a rubber duck. You got a copy on me, Big Ben, come on. Yeah, 10-4, Big Ben, for sure, for sure. By golly, it's clean, clear to Flagtown, come on. Yeah, it's a big 10-4 there, Big Ben. Yeah.

0: for about 5 miles or so. 10, roger. Them hulks is getting intense up here.
1: By the time we got into Tulsa Town, we had 85 trucks in all. But

0: Hickatory, Big Ben. You're still too close. Yeah, them hawks are starting to close up my sinuses. Mercy sakes, you better back off another 10.
1: Well, we rolled up Interstate 44 like a rocket sled on rails. We tore up all of our swindle sheets and left them setting on the scales. By the time we hit that shy town, them bears was getting smart. They'd brought up some reinforcements from the Illinois National Guard. There's armored cars and tanks and jeeps and rigs of every size. Yeah, them chicken coops was full of bears and choppers filled the skies. Well, we shot the line, we went for broke with 1,000 screaming trucks and 11 long-haired friends of Jesus in a chartreuse microbus.
0: Sodbuster, come on there, yeah. 10-4, Sodbuster, listen, you want to put that microbus in behind that suicide jockey? Yeah, he's hauling dynamite, eating all the help he can get.
1: Well, we laid a strip for the Jersey Shore and prepared to cross the line. I could see the bridge was lined with bears, but it didn't have a doggone dime. I says, Pigpen, this here's a rubber duck. We

Those two Waiata there with Poor Joy. And Patrick, and going out to everyone who's listening in this morning. Ka pai, coming up right now, Morena Atereta. So these two Waiata going out to the Whaitiri whānau and the Patuira whānau. Tuatahi by Anne Murray, Could I Have This Kanikani, This Dance? Tuarua by Patty Page, Longing to Hold You Again. Nō reira, whakarongo mai.

Ka pai, those two Waiata there, we're for Atereta. Hope you enjoyed your Waiata there, e hoa. Ka pai, e hoa ma, I nāianei. Like to play a Waiata for... Aroha Nui, o taku he. Aroha Nui, kia ora e hoa. These first two Waiata, Aroha Nui, would like to send out to her gardening group, Ara, her Tahuri Whenua group. And that is Moko and Marion, who live in Ruatoki, Molly, Kathy, and Rewa, who live in... I'll go back again. I'll just start again. Motaku here. So her gardening group, Tahuri Whenua, we have Moko and Marion, who live in Otaki. Molly, Rewa, and Kathy, who live in Ruatoki, Elise and Martin, Nick and Bruce, who live in Palmerston North, and Chrissy, who lives in Wairoa. Boy, e hoa, I could not find, I did try to look for Hush, Not a Word to Mary by Nat King Cole, but I could only find it by John Rawls. So, two Waiata here by John Rawls, Hush, Not a Word to Mary, and then Cheryl Moana Murray.

Those two John Rolls, Waiata there, were for Aroha Nui and going out to her gardening group, her Tahuri Whenua group. Ka pai e hoa, ka pai inaene mōrena koro down there in Te Tai Rāpiti. And Koro also would like to send these two Waiata out to everyone who's listening in. A pai Waiata Tuatahi, by Josh Tatofi. Oana, Oana. Tuarua by Bapi'i Blues Spanish Eyes. Nō reira, whakarongo mai.

Boy, there's the wild day with full coral down the end to tide off at sea. Hope you enjoyed your wild day. Inayane. Morina, I think it's Steve. Kia ore, and Steve would like to send these next two waiata out to the Murray whānau and the Palma whānau on Matakan Island. And their dedication is from Steve and the Rāmika whānau. Kia pai, your waiata tuatahi, I did find a horse, Stevie Wonder. Heaven is 10 zillion light years away. Engari, I didn't write down your waiata tuarua properly, so in place of that, I hope you don't mind. I would like to play you another Stevie Wonder. I just called to say I love you. Nō reira, whakarongo mai rā.

Those two Stevie Wonder waiata there. We're for Steve and the Rameka whānau and going out to the Murray whānau and the Palmer whānau on Matakana Island. Hope you enjoyed your waiata e hoa. Inaya nei, morena Mr. Ika, aka Reg, down there in Waitara. So Reg would like to send these two waiata out to his whānau in Waitara and also going out to his brother Michael. Found your waiata tuatahi e hoa, Hangi Tonight by Dennis Marsh. But I forgot to write down your second song, so in place of that, hope you don't mind, I would like to play Paul Mighty Air Lights Out by the TPM Band.

0: The Beat of the South. Poia nei ngā rongorongo kōrero o tēnei haora.
1: In this update, a new bank loan scheme comes as welcome news to businesses wanting to reduce their reliance on gas. This year's budget guarantees up to $1.2 billion for the scheme and $48 million for losses. The Crown will back 80% of each eligible loan so banks can pass on lower interest rates. The Employers and Manufacturers Association's Ellen McDonald says dwindling supply and high prices are creating a lot of pressure, so this is timely.
2: There are fewer contracts, and we've had businesses literally weeks away from running out of their gas supply, and you can't run a business like that. You need that certainty of your energy supply.
1: A new law making stalking punishable by up to 5 years in prison is now taking effect. The legislation defines stalking and harassment as a pattern of behaviour an offender knew was likely to cause their victim fear or distress. The Justice Minister says stalkers can cause significant harm, but until now have often escaped serious legal consequences. A surge in visits by international business delegates. Stats NZ data shows more than 16,000 attended business events that were held here from January to March, contributing an estimated $54 million. Arrivals are up more than 50% year on year. This past dairy season is all but confirmed as record-breaking, but remaining at those lofty heights will be farmers' next challenge. Rabobank expects milk supply to stay elevated into 2026-27. With farm gate prices forecast between $9.50 and $10 per kilogram, but rising inflation could squeeze margins. Dame Jules Topp is being remembered for the generosity, courage and compassion she brought to the breast cancer community. The beloved Topp Twins musician and comedian died at her home on Saturday, age 68. Breast Cancer Foundation Chief Executive Arlene Rayner says Dame Jules had a remarkable ability to connect with people and help them feel less alone. That's news. OFM.
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4: Eke mai ki runga i te waka o Tahu FM. Kia ora, welcome to your rātū with me, Liana. No mai ki te hōtaka, te ata. It is just after 6 o'clock. Great to have you on the show this morning. Park up, get comfy. That's us through till 10 this morning. I have you covered. I hope you've had a great start to your morning so far. We kick things off with your morena push. And today we have some wise words from your girl, Lauren Hill. It is her huri tau today, 26th of May. So kicking things off with her waiata, can't take my eyes off you. Turn

Miss Lauren Hill, can't take my eyes off you. Are are mai o taringa ki tahu FM. Welcome back. This is Te Ata with me, Liana, for your rātū. Hope you're doing good this morning, Eohua. Nice to have you on the show. Ko taka te wā, your morena push. Lauren Hill was born on this day, May the 26th, 1975. So today is her 51st hurito. And she is a woman of many wise words. And I have got one of her quotes to inspire us this morning. She once said, "We should always be aspiring to know more and to better ourselves and to improve ourselves. To improve ourselves, because that's how we improve the world around us, by working within us." As you know, it starts with us. If we want to change the world, change yourself first. Lauren Hill, her quote for your morena push: we should always be aspiring to know more and to better ourselves and to improve ourselves. To improve ourselves, because that's how we improve the world around us, by working within us. Kia utunu mai, up next. Your boy Shefu is being honoured at the AMAs this Thursday. I'm going to tell you more on the way. Craig David first is walking away. Turn it up.

She fu koe ara e kore e motu, fade away I te reo Māori on Tahu FM. Kia ora, welcome back to the show with me, Liana, for your rātū, no mai ki te ata. She fu has been honoured at the AMAs this Thursday evening. He's going to be inducted into te whare taonga Puoro o Aotearoa for the second time. He is in the New Zealand Music Hall of Fame. The first time being when he was a part of Supergroove, so they were inducted in 2014, but his solo career is getting the honour it so deserves. So to make it into the New Zealand Music Hall of Fame, you have to have more than just hits, right? It's not just about having a one-hit wonder. It's about your lasting impact on New Zealand music, the influence that you have on its culture, like shaping future artists, them taking inspiration from you and creating music that's basically the soundtrack of Aotearoa. And honestly, She Fu, he's her man. So I'm looking forward to him being honoured this Thursday at the AMAs. Kia utunu mai, up next, ki waha o te wiki. But right now, it's Arija watching you. Turn it up. This is Tahu.

Burnaboy with Ye on Tahoot, the beat of the South. Hoki ora mai mara, te ata koliana o. What's good? Welcome to your R2 with me, getting into Kiwaha o Te Wiki. So this is a kaitahu kiwaha, which was created during a kura reo rakatahi at Ōtākau Marae back in 2016. The kaiako were challenged by the teenagers to come up with ways to express their favourite sayings, I te reo Māori, and they came up with this one: I'm cooler than you'll ever be. Kare tipa. Ko maui tonu atu au ia koe. Ko maui tonu atu au ia koe. I'm cooler than you'll ever be. And that is our kaitahu kiwaha for this week. Coming up, your boy Chris Brown is now...

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Dr. Chris Breezy with you on Tahu. Mōri ora. Nice to have you tuned into Te Atakoliana Aho. That is not a joke either. Chris Brown is now a doctor, so he has been awarded an honorary Doctor of Philosophy degree in Visual and Performing Arts from Harvest Christian University. So yes, he has gained that title. So an honorary degree are usually given to people who've made a massive impact in their field, even if they don't go through the usual university training. And I mean, 20 years of music, of dancing, of production, of basically dominating R&B. They're recognizing his impact on entertainment and culture, and this is why they have given him a Doctor of Philosophy degree in Visual and Performing Arts. Dr. Chris Breezy, Reheko. There is a new award at the APRA Silver Scroll Awards, and I've got to tell you about this. It honours kapahaka composers. More on this up next. 432 Taupuhi, turn it up.

0: Tomorrow, people lock me up on Tahu, the beat of the South, Modi too. Modi Ora, welcome back to Your Ra too with me, Liana. Nice to have you on Te Ata. The APRA Silver Scroll Awards. These are one of the biggest honours in Aotearoa music. They've been around for decades. And what makes them special is they are voted on by fellow songwriters and musicians themselves. There has been a new category added to the Silver Scroll Awards for this year. Whakarongo mai.
1: Te Tihi o te Maungatito 2026. A new Silver Scroll Award honouring the rich traditions of Waiata and celebrating the songwriters of Te Ao Haka. This award is open to anyone who has composed the Waiata Pokapa Haka performed between 1st January 2024 and 31st May 2026. Open to all age groups, one entry allowed per Kapa Haka. Composers do not have to be APRA members to enter. No mai, wehita maira.
0: Te Tihi o Maungatito is the new award at the APRA Silver Scroll Awards for 2026. Now, entries close on Thursday, the 28th of May. So if you are that someone or you know that someone that would be eligible for this category, please go to the website apramcos.co.nz and submit your entries before Thursday midnight. Betty McLean up next, but this is Kehlani. It's After Hours. You're on Tahu.

Betty McLean, we're in this love together. Ariari mai o taringa ki tahu FM. Mauri ora e mara nau mai ki te hōtaka te ataguliana au. Ka ua e wariwarei te pai tuku tuku. Tahufm.online is where you'll find te toa, our online shop, if you are feeling the cold a little bit. Go and get yourself some long sleeves. We've got some sweatshirts, some Tahufm ones up there. We also have whakapapa and ngai tahu gears that you can buy. 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Maybe just go have a little titiro, a little browse up there. 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A couple minutes, Olivia Dean on the way next.

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2: Mauri tū, mauri ora e mara, no mai ki te hōtaka, what's good? Welcome to the show this morning, this is Te Ata with me, Liana. It's just after 7. Pihia ana koe. Hope you're feeling well for your rā tū, 26th of May today. Up first, Te Wehi and your boy Hori Shaw with Catch a Wave. Now, Te Wehi is bringing his I'm Home album tour to Ōtautahi, and he says something really cool about his tour, so I'll offer you in coming up next. Here they are, turn it up, you're on.

What a duo, Te Wehi and Hori Shaw, catch a wave. You're on Te Ata, Kuliana, aho. Morena, welcome back to Tahu FM, 26th of May today. Great to have you here. Te Wehi dropped his debut album, I'm Home, and he is doing an album tour. In a recent video, he said he has selected venues that are mean for the whole whānau. So he wants the tamariki to get along to his gigs. So he's got them in theatres and indoor venues. Kicking things off, June the 12th in Kirikiriroa at the BNZ Theatre. Then he's moving to Tāmaki Makaurau, Auckland on the Saturday, June the 13th at the Great Hall, in the Town Hall. Rotorua, limited tickets available for this one at Sir Howard Morrison Centre, June the 20th. Te Whanganuia Tara, June the 26th at St. James Theatre. And then, left the best till last, we know this. Ōtautahi is happening at the James Hay Theatre at the Town Hall, June the 28th, which is a Sunday, kicks off at 8 o'clock. You can get your tickets at ticketmaster.co.nz. It's going to be a vibe with the whole whānau. Mohi up next with Te Huru Mai. This is Nelly, hot in here. Turn it up.

Kei te whakarongo koe ki tahu FM, it's Mohi, tahuri mai. Hoki ora mai, mara, te ata, ko Liana O. Nice to have you tuned in for your rā too. Kia utonu mai, up next. I want to talk about your biggest kapahaka green flag. Now, I asked some of you at the Waitaha Matatu, the Senior Regionals kapahaka, and I've got your answers coming up next as well. Nijan Mystic right now, it's Nijan 101. Turn it up, you're on Tahu.

0: Rockmelons, koiara, L-O-V-E, that word. No mai ki te ho, taka te ata. Morena, great to have you tuned into the show this morning, Koliana O. What is your biggest kapahaka green flag? The thing that you love watching about kapahaka? Something that makes a ropu stand out? Let me know. You can text through on 389 with your ingoa in the message. I'll chuck you in the draw for a $100 petrol voucher. But I asked some of you at Waitaha Matatu on Saturday, and these were your answers.
1: 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You know, right from the manawa, right from the puku, all the pukana, all the ihi from the karu, just really being yourself and letting it shine out there to everybody. That's my green flag.
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4: When a kaitātiki wahine has a really good haka voice and a kaitātiki tāne has a really good waiata voice.
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7: You can tell when someone's connected to their items and you can tell when somebody's faking, bringing out authentically what your item means.
8: At the facials, when they pronounce the kupu right, and also crashing. Like when you can connect with the crowd, that is just beautiful.
9: Seeing a whole whānau perform on the stage together.
10: My kapahaka green flag is a kaihaka who brushes their teeth and wears deodorant. Seriously, we don't need a smelly te whānau.
11: My kapahaka biggest green flag is when they're like doing all these facials in their song and they look really beautiful doing it. 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
12: When the harmonies are real good, like different notes, and you can really hear it.
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0: Parker, biggest green flag is. You can text through to 389 with your ingoa in the message. Lomi's Brown up next. Eve in the mix and a bit of Ra Shamian. Ariari mai o taringa, ki tahui fin.
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Tahu FM, Eve with Tambourine. Mauri ora e mara, te ata, ko Liana aho. What's good? Welcome to your rātū with me, 26th of May today. A pānui from Te Rūnanga o Kaikoura. A rāhui has been put in place that covers a 100 metre radius around the Kahutara River mouth, that's in Kaikoura, for 7 days. It started yesterday through until the 1st of June. If you want to check out the full write-up on this, head along to Pukamata, Te Rūnanga o Kaikoura on their Facebook.

Throwing it back to 2001 with your girl Alia, Rock the Boat. Ho kia ora mai, mara te ata, ko Liana aho. Nice to have you tuned into the show, Pui Ora. So it's the 26th of May today. This Thursday, the AMAs are going down. Last year, your boy Stan Walker won Mana Reo Award. He also won Te Manutaki Māori o Te Tau, the Best Māori Artist. He is nominated for a bunch of awards this year as well, so I'm going to tell you more about that. E whai ake nei, guess who we've got coming up? There he is, Tau Te Māori there. Take it easy, I te reo Māori. Ariari mai o Tāringa, ki Tahu FM.

Kate Whakarongokwe ki tahu FM. Stan Walker, koia rā tau te maride. Take it easy this morning, Ilhua. Great to have you back on Te Ata, ko Liana Aho. This Thursday in Taamaki Makaurau, the AMAs are going down. And your boy Stan Walker is up for a few awards. The Mana Reo Award for his Waiata Mō Ake Tonu featuring Hana Rāwhiti Maipi Clark. He actually won this award last year. He is also up for Best Māori Artist, Te Manutaki Māori o Te Tau. Again, won this award last year. Tā Te Iwi, the People's Choice Award, which means you can actually go vote for him if he is your favourite artist here in Aotearoa. And Te Taumata o Te Ātata, the best music video content for that same song, Mō Ake Tonu. So all the best to your boy Stan Walker. You can actually watch it through RNZ. They will be streaming this live, so we will catch all the action on Thursday evening, 28th of May. Kara whiua to all our incredible Kiwi artists. Skip Marley up next, but this is Rihanna. It's Rude Boy. Turn it up.

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0: Te ata with Liana.
1: Tēnā koe, e tāinau mai, haere mai ki tō reo irirangi tahui theme. This is Te Ata with me, Liana. It's 8 minutes past 8 o'clock on your rā 2, 26th of May today. Great to have you on the show. Thanks so much for tuning in. I've got you covered up until 10, so you can just relax. Or maybe not, because today is National Say Sorry Day. And sometimes that's a really hard thing to do. But I have got a phrase for us that we can use to say my bad or I'm sorry. And I'll tell you that coming up next. Corella under the

Tāringa ki tahuifi in Kurella Koyara under the covers. No mai ki te hōtaka. This is Te Ata with me, Liana. Morena. Thanks for tuning into the show this morning. It is National Say Sorry Day. So I don't know who you need to say sorry to, but today is the day that you do that. Here's a phrase that we can use, very fitting. Mō taku he, mō taku he. And that means my mistake, or it can mean my bad, mō taku he. It doesn't need to be repeated, but I reckon say it twice to make it more nice. Mō taku he, mō taku he. My mistake, I apologise. My apologies, I'm sorry. Sorry for my mistake. Now, this is used for a mistake or oversight which resulted in the other person or people being affected. Mō taku he, mō taku he. I'm sorry or my bad. Use that one today, Eopa. Donnell Jones, you know what's up.

Stage me te waita tō aroha on tahu te hā o te waipounamu. Mauri tū, mauri ora. Welcome back to Te Ata Kuleana Aho. Great to have you tuned into the show. 26th of May today. Kia utunu mai. Up next, we have to do Hurito shoutouts because one of the most influential artists in hip-hop and R&B and neo-soul was born on this day and she turns 51 years old.

0: Whakarongo koe ki tahu FM, nau mai ki te hōtaka te ata ko Liana Tīnei. What is good? Welcome to Your Rātū with me. Nice to have you tuned into the show. 26th of May today, and the icon herself, Miss Lauryn Hill, is celebrating her huritau, born on this day in 1975, so it's her 51st birthday. She is known as one of the most influential artists in hip-hop, R&B and neo-soul. Of course, she first blew up when she was a part of the Fugees. Their album, The Score, became one of the biggest hip-hop albums of the 90s. And do remember, she also acted in Sister Act 2. Now, her solo album, The Miss Education of Lauryn Hill, is considered one of the greatest albums of all time. Don't argue with that statement. She made history at the Grammys as well, being the first woman to win 5 Grammys in one night. She has won 8 Grammys in total. Album of the Year for the Miss Education of Miss Lauryn Hill, and also won Best New Artist. I want to hear from you this morning. If you are a Lauryn Hill fan, what is your favourite Lauryn Hill waiata of all time? Text it to me, let me know. 389 is the number to text. Kowe e Wariwai, don't forget to chuck your name in the message. And if you do text through with your answer, I'll put you in the draw to win yourself a $100 petrol voucher this Aramere. What is your favourite Lauryn Hill waiata of all time? I'll share your feedback on the way. Ariari mai o tāringa, ki tahu FM.
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Tahui FM, Spawn Breezy, if it's you. No mai tau te mai mara, te ata ko liana aho, hari rā tū. Thanks for joining me on the show this morning. 26th of May today, Lauryn Hill turns 51. She was born on this day in 1975. So I'm asking you, what is your favourite Lauryn Hill waiata of all time? And we have got some great texts in to 389. Kowa e wariwari. Don't forget to include your ingwa in the message if you are texting through. But

Black Man. And the last one, Lauryn Hill, Can't Take My Eyes Off You. Tracker. Thanks so much for getting in touch on this one. Coming up next, there is a new silver scroll for Kapahaka composers. I'm going to tell you more on the way. Rongo, tuia, you're on Tahu.

0: Queen P in a party and a party on Tahu. Ho kia ora mai, mara, te ata ko Liana Aho. Nice to have you tuned into the show for your rātou. It's the 26th of May today. The APRA Silver Scroll Awards, one of the biggest honours in Aotearoa music, they have just added a new award for 2026. To all our kapahaka composers, this one is for you. Whakarongo mai.
1: Te tihi o te maunga tito 2026. A new Silver Scroll Award honouring the rich traditions of Waiata and celebrating the songwriters of Te Ao Haka. This award is open to anyone who has composed a Waiata pokapahaka performed between 1st January 2024 and 31st May 2026. Open to all age groups, one entry allowed per kapahaka. Composers do not have to be APRA members to enter. No mai, rehita maira.
0: Te tihi o maunga tito is the new award. And the entries do close this Thursday. So you need to go to the website if you know someone or you are that someone that wants to enter this category for the APRA Silver Scroll Awards, apraamcos.co.nz, and get your entries in by the end of Thursday, Elfa. Kia utunu mai, coming up before the end of the hour, bit of UB40 and Māori Artists Collective. This is Blast right now. It's Overrated. Arearei mai o tāringa ki Tahu FM.

Kei whakarongo koe ki tahu FM, UB40, koe ara Johnny Too Bad. Welcome back. This is Te Ata with me, Liana, for your ra too. Nice to have you tuned into the show this morning. There is a new Kai combo going around on the internet, and honestly, it's one of the most wild things I have seen in a while. It's a twist on fairy bread, and I'm going to tell you about it coming up next. Kia utonu mai, Māori Artist Collective for you right now, Ka Manu, turn it up.

0: South, Modi 2, Modi Order. This is Te Ata with me, Liana. What's good? Nice to have you tuned into the show. A Kai combo that I cannot look past. This is on the internet at the moment. It is a new version of fairy bread. So you know fairy bread. You got the bread, you got the butter, and then you've got the sprinkles on top, which I have never been a fan of, not even as a tamaiti. 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White bread, butter, raro on top, and there you have a new version of fairy bread. I haven't tried it, but it sounds disgusting to me. Kia ora tonu mai, we're coming up to 9 o'clock. News, sport and weather on the way. Sun and water kicking the hour off next with this Nahi Waiata. It's called Soa. Ari ari mai o taringa ki tahu when.
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3: Oia nei ngā rongorongo kōrero o tēnei haora.
4: In this update, it's unclear what new support for businesses wanting to move away from natural gas will mean for our electricity prices. The government's revealed it's setting money aside in Thursday's budget to back loans for firms transitioning to other forms of energy. Energy Minister Simeon Brown expects demand for electricity to increase, but he says that should prompt generators to produce more supply.
5: We're seeing an increased amount of renewable generation being created. We've got the fast-track legislation going through.
4: Iran says a peace deal with the US isn't imminent, but progress is being made. A memorandum of understanding reportedly involves a 60-day ceasefire extension, a reopen, Strait of Hormuz, and a plan for more talks on Iran's nuclear program. The comments by Foreign Ministry spokesperson Esmail Bakai follows US Secretary of State Marco Rubio suggesting a deal could be reached by Monday. He says politics and decision-making in the US are on frequently shaky ground, as translated by the BBC.
6: We are witnessing frequent changes in positions that within a few hours you will encounter different and in many cases contradictory views.
4: HR, payrolls and legal systems in the public sector are to be centralised to help cut costs. Officials estimate it'll save $160 million over the next decade. The briefing also discusses the potential for agencies to share IT systems and digital services. Dame Jules Topp is being honoured for her contributions to New Zealand on and off the stage. The legendary musician and comedian died on Saturday, aged 68, after 22 years with breast cancer. Breast Cancer Foundation Chief Executive Arlene Rayner says she also brought comfort and hope to many people affected by the disease.
7: By talking honestly about her diagnosis, she helped others feel less alone and encouraged to have important conversations around breast cancer.
4: That's news.
8: Ngā tohu a tāwhiri mātia.
0: Mōrena, kai kuira o tautahi me tīmaru, he rangipaki I te ata, engari, hei te ahiahi kā ua, te kaumātoru te pāmahana, 13 is your high. 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
0: E te tī, e te tā, nau mai ki te hōtaku te ata ko Liana Ahau, kua pahuri te iwa karaka. It's just after 9 o'clock on your rā, so great to have you on the show this morning. Thanks so much for tuning in, Neohua. Our last hour together, got you covered through till 10 before your boy Hone takes over on Te Rā, the daytime show, 10 a.m. till 3 p.m. You've got to tune in with him today because it's actually his hurito. So if you want to send him a sneaky wee rā whānau message, you can text it through to 389. I'm sure he'll love that. He'll check the text machine just after 10 o'clock. Kia utunu mai, up next, let's talk about which five rōpū from Waitaha are going to Te Matatini ki Tainui 2027. That's on the way next. Sun and water, turn it up. It's Soa.

Whakarongo koe ki Tahu FM, Sun and Water with Soa. Morena, no mai ki te ata. Thanks for tuning into the show with me, Liana. Hope you're doing good this morning, Eohua. Our five rōpū, representing Waitaha at Te Matatini ki Tainui 2027. Te pau a tahu, rukutia, ngā manua tāne, kōkō taniwai, and of course, our winners, Te Ahi Kāroa. I am so pumped for this. Kara whiua whānau. I'm sure you are having a well-deserved rest and break for a little bit. But go smash it out there next year on that stage at Te Matatini. So proud of you guys, and it was an amazing day at Waitaha Matatū, the Senior Regionals Kapahaka A. If you were there, you know the energy was out the gate. I also had a pātai that I was going around asking you your biggest kapahaka green flag. I'm going to share your feedback. E hari ake nei. Utonu mai, Montel Jordan right now. Get it on tonight. You're on Tahu.

0: Rob Ruha featuring Rio Ho. This is Tahu. Hoki ora mai mara. Nice to have you tuned into Te Ata for your rātou. Hope you're feeling good today. At Waitaha Matutu, I went around and asked the pātai, what is your biggest kapahaka green flag? Feel free to text in your answer to me right now on 389 with your ingoa. Kaue e wariwari. Don't forget, every text that comes through to Tahu FM goes in the draw to win a $100 voucher if you text through during Te Ata, my show. I could be hooking it up with a $100 petrol voucher this rāmere, big mihi, to Road Rubber for the hookups. What is your biggest kapahaka green flag? Whakarongo mai, these are the answers you gave me at Waitaha Matutu.
1: 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You know, right from the manawa, right from the puku, all the pukana, all the ihi from the karu. Just really being yourself and letting it shine out there to everybody. That's my green flag.
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7: 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And you can tell when somebody's faking, bringing out authentically what your item means.
8: At the facials, when they pronounce the copyright and also cashing. 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
10: 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Seriously, we don't need a smelly te whānau.
11: My kapahaka biggest green flag is when they're like doing all these facials in their song and they look really beautiful doing it. 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
0: You can go and check out the full video on what is your biggest kapahaka green flag on Tahu FM's Instagram account. Ngā mihi nui kia koe. Thank you so much for those of you who did get in touch on that one. 389 is the number to text. Kino Watson right now is Bring It On.

Molly and Brett Young broke heartbreak. This is Tahu. Kia ora, kia ora. Great to have you on Te Ata, ko Liana Tine. Hope you're having a mean day, Iwha. This is your last day to go and vote for Tā Te Iwi, the People's Choice Award for the AMAs. They're happening this Thursday in Tāmaki Makaurau. So if you're keen to support our Kiwi artists, this is one way that you can get amongst it. AotearoaMusicAwards.co.nz, and there's just a link up the top that you click and go and vote for your favourite artist, Iwha. Speaking of Kiwi artists, we have got Waiata Ho from

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Friday night on Tahu Te Ha o Te Waiponamu. No mai ki te ata, ko Liana O. Morena, great to have your company on the show for your rā too. Saturday, 19th of September. Some of you and some of our whānau are getting into a ring and having a fight night because Punch Up at the Pa is back for 2026. It's going to be amazing. If you want to learn more about what it's all about, there is actually an info session happening this Sunday at 10 a.m. at Barry's Elite Boxing in Ōtautahi, 36 Lismore Street. If you want to know more about the 12 weeks worth of training in the lead up to fight night, if you didn't sign up and still want to sign up or want to be a part of the training, this is what this information session is all about. So head along to Barry's Elite Boxing Gym, Sunday, 10 a.m. Be there or be square, e ohua. Up next, Marlon Williams has got himself a new award that we need to have a corridor about. Kia utunumai, grow roots right now. Kia ora, te reo Māori.

Usher, you don't have to call on Tahu, the beat of the south. Hukio to mai mara tiata koliana tine. What's good? Nice to have you on the show this morning. Kaitahu's very own Marlon Williams has just taken out the APRA Best Country Music Song Award. This was at the 2026 Country Music Honours down in Goa for This Waiata. It's called Whakamiatia Mai. It is from his album Te Whariti Weka Weka, which was fully recorded I Te Reo Māori. This is actually Marlon's second time winning this award. The first time was back in 2013 for Bloodletter. He is having a massive run at the moment, being nominated for heaps of awards for the AMAs, which is happening this Thursday, the Aotearoa Music Awards. You can go to tepaitukutukuaotearoamusicawards.co.nz to see the full list of finalists and all the awards Marlon is up for. But a big congratulations to him. I hope this Thursday he takes out some more awards to add to his trophy case. Common Kings right now, No Other Love. Turn it up. Jay Book on this track.

Tomorrow people, koia rā, rere te wā, on tahu te hā o te Waipounamu. Kia ora, kia ora, thanks so much for your company on Te Ata with me, Liana, this morning. That is it from me. It's coming up to 10 o'clock, signing off for the day, but your birthday boy, Hone, is up next on the daytime show, Te Rā. Show him some aroha this morning for his hurito. You can flick him a rā whānau message if you're keen to 389. I'm sure he will absolutely love that. He'll be checking the text machine. Your girl Po on Te Ihi this afternoon, 3 till 7. You're going to have a mean rest of your day. And is that us? Ā popo from 6 a.m. I got you covered. I'll see you on Te Ata tomorrow. Ka kite!

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2: Hoia nei ngā rongorongo kōrero o tēnei hāora.
3: In this update, it's unclear what new support for businesses wanting to move away from natural gas will mean for our electricity prices. The government's revealed it's setting money aside in Thursday's budget to back loans for firms transitioning to other forms of energy. Energy Minister Simeon Brown expects demand for electricity to increase, but he says that should prompt generators to produce more supply.
4: We're seeing an increased amount of renewable generation being created. We've got the fast-track legislation going through.
3: Auckland councillors have been facing last-minute lobbying ahead of today's big meeting on rates rises. Councillors are due to vote on Mayor Wayne Brown's draft budget, which includes a record rise of 7.9%. Many are now backing an alternative option of 5.9%. Councillor Alf Philippina says councillors received that option in an email last night, and we'll look through the details today.
5: There was an email sent out by one of the councillors around an alternative budget, so that's the only opportunity we've had to have a look at it.
3: The boss of Auckland's port is still upbeat despite another drop in cruise visits. Data released to Newstalk ZB shows a 3% national reduction this season, 2 years after numbers peaked. Auckland's dropping by 12%, but Port of Auckland CEO Roger Gray says he predicts this is rock bottom.
6: I think we will come back up in the 27-28 season. We've already got 66 bookings.
3: Cruise visits to the South Island, meanwhile, are increasing by nearly two dozen. An Auckland councillor is condemning a bus attack by a group of youths. Video began circulating on social media Friday, appearing to show a woman being assaulted on a bus. Several young men are seen surrounding and threatening the woman before one of them appears to strike her multiple times. Councillor Josephine Bartley says there needs to be quicker action by bus drivers, bus companies and police. Auckland Transport says the driver followed protocol by radioing for police assistance and pulling over safely. That's news. In sport, Argentina footballer Lionel Messi has suffered a left hamstring injury scare before the World Cup. The 38-year-old requested a precautionary substitution during Inter Milan's Major League Soccer match on the weekend. Messi's expected to return for a record-equalling sixth appearance at the Global Showpiece when Argentina defend their title. The squad is named next week. Elsewhere, injured Barcelona forward Lamine Yamal has been named in Spain's World Cup squad, which does not feature any Real Madrid players for the first time. The 18-year-old missed the final month of the season with a torn left hamstring. And 41-year-old three-time tennis major winner Stan Wawrinka has departed the French Open for a final time, beaten in the first round. That's sport. I'm Malcolm Jordan.
7: No mai hoki mai ki te rā, ko hone tēnei. Happy Tuesday. You'll be with me all the way to 3 o'clock. Hope you're having a wonderful day so far. Keep stacking days, you know. But keep me up for the quarter, all the bangers. Got some Sons of Zion, Ari Lennox, Bears, Kōkori, of Kotaua, Tahu FM, the beat of the South.

0: No Mai Hoki Mai Ki Tera, Ko Tera One Drop Niche with Airy Loving. Coming up after the break, we've got some Bob Marley and the Wailers with Coming In From The Cold.
1: Coming in from the cold.
0: Nahi Vibes, eh, for your what, Ra too. Whamiri Tera, we've got some William Sinja with Far Note. I'm next, Beat of the South.
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Hei mai ki te rā, kohone tēnei, don't go anywhere, e hoa, because in the next break, I'll let you know, te whakatauki o te rā, the phrase of the day. Hey, it's that time of the day, let's start the day off strong. We've got some sage, but here is Swiss with Slow Wind. You're on. Tahu!

FM, kohone tēnei, ko te whakatau ki o te rā, the phrase of the day. He ha te mea nui o te ao, he tangata, he tangata, he tangata. What is the most important thing in the world? It is people, it is people, it is people. Hey, emphasizes the value of people and community above all else, you know. Staying connected with who you surround yourself with, hey. Because you are what you surround yourself with. Keep stacking, keep being better than what you were yesterday, and keep striving for greatness. It's not hard, that's why, let's push. We got some Sam V. But here's Tini Fatsu with Ngoi Ngoi Tahu FM, the beat of the South.

0: Tahu FM, we're coming up to 11 o'clock on your Tuesday. I'll be back straight after the break. We've still got some more corduroy and bangers going down. Keep it locked. The beat of the South.
1: Kia ora, kia ora, mauri ora. 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
10: Ni hao ma kohane tēnei. It is 11 o'clock on your Tuesday. Hope you're having a wonderful day so far. Let's get straight into it. We've got some Boyz II Men, Maratike. But here's Neo with Miss Independent. You're on Tahu.

FM, ko tērā mara tīke with Aku Mautere. Coming up, we've got some Hope with Pumo, Tevin Campbell with one of my favourite R&B tracks, Can We Talk? But here's Boys to Men with On Bended Knee. Rantahu!

up the mighty who? The mighty New Zealand Warriors, eh? Beautiful game over the weekend against the Dragons, but we go again, eh? We reset for another week, another big game ahead, so I'll let you know who they'll be taking on. Don't miss it. Go the mighty New Zealand Warriors. We've got some of the notorious Biggie Tuari brothers.

Tahu FM kohone tēnei. Up the mighty New Zealand Warriors. Another beautiful game over the weekend against the Dragons. 30-12. But we go again this weekend against the Penrith Panthers. At Penrith Panthers home too. This Sunday, 31st of May, 8:15pm New Zealand time. Kick off. We need you, e hoa, behind the mighty New Zealand Warriors. Go the Waz. Stay in it. We've got some people of the Pardilla Street. But here's the notorious Biggie with Hypnotize.

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